helping you to cruise through your Monday evening, encouraging you to shake the stress away that hangs onto your shoulders, causes your neck to hurt. Ooh, don't you wish you were getting a back rub right now? Wouldn't that feel good? Consider this a musical massage. Songs to ease the stress, help relieve the tension, and help you to adopt a more positive frame of mind.

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1: Hi, Natalie. 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
2: Hi, Delilah.
1: What can I do for you?
2: Well, I'm calling because my husband, his birthday is coming up. And he tried to surprise me for my birthday by getting a hold of you, but he had given my phone number out instead of his. So Donna had called me, and I was completely surprised.
1: So we called you to go, we need more information about the surprise for you.
2: For me, yeah.
1: For you, yeah.
2: So I was just hoping to surprise him with the, he's just a really fun guy, and I was just wanting to do something a little special. Surprises are a little bit difficult because, like, anytime I get him a present, I can't wait to give it to him, and it's the same way with him for me.
1: So you guys are not very good at keeping secrets or doing surprises for each other.
2: No, not really.
1: You're just too eager and too anxious, and you're like, guess what, guess what? I have a surprise for you. Okay, I'm telling you now.
2: Pretty much.
1: So we're going to surprise him now. What's your hubby's name?
2: His name is Jason.
1: Jason, what a knucklehead.
2: Yeah.
1: Love that story. And what song did you want to hear?
2: Could you pick one out for us?
1: I will do that. You give him hugs and kisses.
2: I will.
1: Bye-bye.
2: Bye.

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1: Smoothing off the rough edges of your Monday and helping ease you into a autumn state of mind. The leaves are falling. The weather has changed. The days are getting shorter and shorter and shorter. Are you feeling like nestling down, snuggling up, hibernating? It's a good time to get out a good book. A big, fluffy, comfy blanket. Curl up with a good friend, and I will play a song for you. 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
1: I got a note from Susan who says, my son Kip is a 17-year-old. He has some special needs, and he is an avid fan. 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One of his gifts is he has a fantastic memory, and he remembers everything you and the other radio personalities say. He asked me to request that you send out a song to him. Well, Kip, thank you for listening. That is quite a gift that God has given you with that great memory. And I am going to play a wonderful song for you, young man. Thank you for listening.

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0: here on Q92. Do you have a good friend or two that you can talk to anytime, day or night? Share the same story 4, 5, 6, 7 times, and they'll still listen. You never have to make up excuses for why you didn't text back right away. Because they know, they understand, they get you. They get your busy life. They know you love them. They don't second guess that. I cannot stand to be around people that constantly have to ask, are you okay? Are we okay? Just check it in. You didn't text me back. If I hear that twice, I'm like, okay, I'm done with you. Because clearly you don't understand that I am juggling raising all these kids, and I've got animals, and I got a job, and I have to do laundry all day, every day. Do you have a friend that accepts you just as you are, loves you unconditionally? If so, text them right now and say thank you. Thank you for being in my corner. Thank you for believing in me. Thank you for understanding. Thank you for loving me on my best days and on my worst days. Go ahead right now. Just text them. And if all you have to say is thank you, that's enough. Thank you for loving me. I love you. We'll be back with love songs and love stories to keep you company all night long as you do that load of laundry. You're listening to Delilah.
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10: Is this Delilah?
9: It is, and I understand you are desperate to find a song.
10: I am. I've been trying to get through to you for a year, Delilah. We've been listening to you. You give us songs of hope and joy. But a lady made me the happiest man on the earth by consenting to be my wife. I hurt my back last year. I've had surgery once. Looks like I'm going to have surgery again. I haven't been able to work. But this lady, even though she's a newlywed, she's stuck by my side. She's loving me. And together, she's helping to encourage me and keep my hope alive and our hope alive. So we're going to do a little dance if you play this song for us tonight.
9: All right. Don't hurt your back again.
10: Oh, no, ma'am. I'm doing the best I can with that. So.
9: All right. I'll play it for you. You have a great night.
10: You too, Delilah. I got through. Thank you, Delilah.
9: Bye-bye. God bless you.

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1: Hi, Dave.
2: Hi, how are you?
1: I'm good. What can I do for you tonight?
2: I need some advice, if you don't mind.
1: All right. And, tell me what's going on.
2: I'm married, and I've been married now for about 8 months. I dated a woman for about 4 years prior. She has 2 children, and it's just, I'm at a point where I want to quit. And I love my wife unequivocally, without a doubt. There's nothing I wouldn't do for my wife. I just don't know what to do. She's so hurt and upset from the previous marriage that things I just didn't know, and they're just getting in the way constantly.
1: She's so upset about your past,
2: no,
1: or
2: her purse.
1: Okay, so she hasn't healed yet from the situation in her previous marriage, and now that's affecting you.
2: Yes.
1: You know, Dave, that's why I always encourage my listeners to give themselves time to seek healing from past hurt so it doesn't affect their future like it is affecting yours. As for advice, I got none except be patient and have faith and pray a lot.
2: I pray a lot. I do. And I don't know what to do. I was hoping you could actually tell me.
1: You know, you're just going to have to continue to demonstrate by your actions that you're not him.
2: Okay.
1: That you're different, that you're committed, that you're loving, that you're encouraging, that you're not going to treat her the way that she was treated in the past.
2: I would never look to anybody, especially her. She's a wonderful lady. She's a great mom. She's just so afraid to commit again.
1: Well, only God can heal that, hon. And you're just going to have to give her time and, you know, say a lot of loving thoughts and prayers.
2: Okay.
1: Let me find a good song for you two tonight. What's her name?
2: Her name's Becky.
1: Good luck.
2: Thank you so much.

Q92. Do you ever feel overwhelmed by obligations? Some days it's almost too much to take. That's when you need to step back. It's okay to say no sometimes. I know I have a hard time saying no. People ask for help. People ask me to do this or that. People ask me to volunteer. And I always raise my hand, but sometimes it's okay to say no. Sometimes when helping others

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2: You know, you make me feel so good inside. I've always wanted a girl just...

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1: Hi, William. Thanks for calling. This is Delilah.
2: Hi, Delilah.
1: What can I do for you?
2: Well, I just have a little story that I wanted to tell you about my wife, Laura. I guess it's kind of about me and her. I haven't been a good husband to my wife. We have been married for about 12 years now, and we have 4 kids, and she's a stay-at-home mom. And I've been kind of one of those guys who, yes, I've been there in body, but not been there really emotionally for her. I just wanted to finally just let her know how much she means to me and just do something for her if I could.
1: William, if you're telling me that for 12 years you have been an emotionally unavailable husband, that you have not helped your wife or supported your wife or loved your wife the way you should, there is no song in the history of the world that's going to bridge that gap. The only thing that's going to make a difference is if you put your shoulders back, own your behavior, and step up to the plate.
2: And that's what I've done.
1: Take a deep breath and be a man. And say, baby, I am so sorry. Let me go mow the grass, and you go to your girlfriend's house, and you two go for a pedicure.
2: Right.
1: She needs you to, like I said, step up to the plate and be a man. Say, baby, from now on, I promise you, I give you my word, and I will follow through. You will never feel alone again in this world. I will be there for you.
2: Okay.
1: And it sounds like you're ready to do that.
2: I am. I am ready.
1: Good luck.
2: Thank you, Delilah.

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1: A minute ago, I was talking about doing too much, people who do too much. I heard a statistic one time that 10% of the people in an organization, like a church organization or something like that, 10% of the people end up doing all of the work. And 80% of the people do nothing, another 10% do something. But it was just fascinating that 10% of the group of people do most of the work. Not all of the work, but most of the work. Do you find that true where you're at? Maybe at your job. Boy, that can lead to some big resentments. Maybe at an organization you belong to or a sports team or something, do you find that a few people end up giving all, going the distance, giving that extra measure, and others just sort of slide? You know what? I would rather be used up, exhausted, and frustrated, but know that I gave my best, than to be those others that just slide. I would hate to look at myself in the mirror at night and think that I didn't give my all, that I didn't give my best. Even if I'm resentful, even if I'm angry that somebody else is not doing anything, I would much rather be exhausted because I gave everything than be the person who slides through life taking advantage of others. Something to think about tonight. You're listening to Delilah.
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1: You're on Q92. Hi, good evening. Welcome to the Delilah Show. Who's this?
2: Ah, oh my God, I got through!
1: Are you there?
2: Hi, who's this?
1: This is Delilah. Who's the screaming Mimi on the other end?
2: Hi, Delilah.
1: Hi, what's your name?
2: My name is Genesis. Sorry, it's because I'm driving.
1: Well, drive carefully, honey. What can I do for you?
2: I want to dedicate a song to my boyfriend.
1: What's his name?
2: His name is Joe. He's here in the car with me.
1: And what can I play for you and Joe as you drive down the highways and byways of life?
2: I would like you to choose a song. He's always there for me when I need him, and I want something that's gonna, like, make him understand how much I love him, because I go to school and it's like miles away from home, and sometimes I get lonely, and I know he does too, but I want him to know that I'm here.
1: I will play a song to let him know that, and if you two want to pull over to the side of a not busy road and have a nice dance while it's playing, that would be fine by me.
2: Thank you, Delilah.
1: Have a good night, and thank you for that enthusiastic scream. That made me feel good.
2: I listen to you every night.
1: Have a good night, honey.
2: You too. Thank you.

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3: 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And then we pair those stories with the best songs we can possibly find. 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
1: 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Who's this?
2: My name's Marlena.
1: Marlena, what can I do for you?
2: I kind of wanted to give a shout out to somebody that's not really with me anymore, but he changed my life a lot while we were together.
1: Okay, so this is somebody you were romantically connected to, and now you're not.
2: Yeah.
1: And are you not because he decided to give you the boot, or you decided to give him the boot?
2: He decided to give me the boot. He wasn't really the best influence, but in a few ways, that changed my life for the better.
1: Okay, tell me how somebody who dogged you changed your life for the better.
2: He was the first person I ever actually loved. And through the experiences I had with him, which were mostly not good, it taught me what to actually look for in somebody.
1: Did it teach you what to stay away from if he was not good to you?
2: Yes. It taught me exactly what I shouldn't want. Like, he taught me what love doesn't look like.
1: Well, if that's the case and you learned early, good for you.
2: Yeah, and I guess I just wanted to shout out a little bit of a thank you to him, I guess.
1: Thank you for showing me what love does not look like.
2: God knows I still have my nights where I miss...
1: You miss him even though you know he's not good for you.
2: Exactly.
1: All right, I'll play a good song for you.
2: Thank you, Delilah.
1: Have a good night. I'm proud of you.
2: Thank you.

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0: You're on Q92. Who is on your heart tonight? Is it a family member, a friend? Maybe somebody you know is going through tough times right now and you really don't know what to say. I like to fix things and I like to encourage, but sometimes my encouragement comes across sounding like a trite slogan that you would see on a wood plaque at a gift shop instead of something heartfelt. So sometimes the best thing that I can do is to just listen. To just listen and love and try to be there and say, I know things are not going to be better overnight, but I promise they will get better. Sometimes that's all you can do. If you're going through a tough time right now, maybe the last thing you want to hear is God is going to bring you through this and make you a stronger person on the other side. It's true, but hearing that doesn't help when you're not on the other side yet sometimes. Sometimes hearing that only feels like you are unjustly or unfairly being put through stuff. For what? So I'm not going to say that if you're going through a really difficult time. I am going to say that tomorrow is another day. And though things may not be perfect, things might not be fixed, things might not be right away, day by day, little bit by little bit, baby steps, it will get better. You're listening to Delilah.
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1: Hi, I'm Delilah. Welcome aboard. Who's this?
2: Hi, this is Louis.
1: Louis, what can I do for you?
2: Yes, I'd like to make a dedication to my beautiful wife.
1: What's your beautiful wife's name?
2: Her name is Luz.
1: Louis and Luz?
2: Mm-hmm.
1: Okay, tell me about your wife.
2: Well, she's gorgeous, beautiful, and she's a wonderful wife. And right now we've been going through some tough times, and I just want to say I'm sorry for overlooking a lot of things and neglecting a lot of little things that make marriage so important.
1: Like?
2: Little details that, you know, you get caught on the same routine day by day, and you forget to do little things so special. And for that, I'm very sorry. I like to make things work and keep our marriage going stronger than ever. We've been married for 11 years, and I really, really, truly love her.
1: So how many years would you like to keep this thing going?
2: Forever. We have two beautiful kids, and, you know, they mean the whole world to me, and I'm sure to her, too.
1: Well, God bless you. Let me find a good song for you.

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That's 888-633-5452. Q92.

So, what are you doing? 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You just go, go, go, go, go. 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
1: Hi, good evening. Who is this?
2: My name is Courtney.
1: Hi, Courtney.
2: Hi, how are you?
1: Are you calling me from your car?
2: I am.
1: Okay, tell me who you love and why you love them.
2: I love a boy named Keith. I am 20 years old, and I know it sounds really young. I've been dating this boy now for 4.5 years, and we're in college together. And we met through a mutual friend, and we just kind of hit it off. He's just my everything. Honestly, this young, I didn't really think that I would meet someone who just means this much to me.
1: Well, even though you're very young, it sounds like if you've been able to make your relationship last for 4 years and it's still growing, you have a very mature love for as young as you are.
2: Yeah. We've gone through literally everything you can think of. We've moved out on our own. We're not really ready to have kids yet because we're still in school, but we do have puppies. And just seeing him love those puppies and nurture those puppies is just so exciting, just because I'm so excited to start a family with him, but we obviously want to be stable.
1: Well, I will play that song, and I hope you have a lifetime to celebrate together.
2: Thank you so much, Delilah.
1: Bye-bye.
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1: Request dedications, stories of hope and inspiration, stories to make your heart soar, stories to inspire you to reach for the stars, reach for your dreams. Go for it. Don't let anything hold you back. Don't let people tell you you can't succeed. Don't let people tell you to sit down and be quiet and just stay stuck. Don't listen to them. Listen to me. If you have a dream in your heart, if you have something burning inside of you that God placed there, do it. Paint or dance or create, go to school, become an engineer, become an architect, become, I don't know what it is. I don't know what your dream is. I know what mine is. I know what mine was from the time I was a young girl. When I was in junior high, I had a dream. And God's the one that placed it there. And he's the one that made it come true. And he will for you too. Just don't give up. Don't ever give up. Don't ever, ever, ever give up. I am here to encourage you and to cheer you on each night. You're listening to Delilah, Q92, the home of Marino in the morning.
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0: 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How can I help you tonight?
1: Hi. I was just calling to see if you could play a song for, I call him my husband. We've been together for almost 23 years. He's a really good guy. He treats me really good. I had a really bad day today, and he bought me my favorite dinner for lunch.
0: So he knew you were having a tough day, and he brought you your favorite dinner for lunch. What's your favorite dinner?
1: Texas Roadhouse. Their steaks. Oh, my God, it's so good.
0: He brought you a steak for lunch?
1: Oh, yes,
0: like
1: ma'am.
0: A thick, juicy, delicious, tender Texas Roadhouse steak? Did he bring you a baked potato, too?
1: Oh, yes, and the dinner rolls. The whole nine yards.
0: I'm in love with your husband. What a sweetheart. That and a cup of iced tea, it's heaven. Life doesn't get any better than that.
1: Yes, exactly. And just because they forgot my A1 steak sauce, he said I failed. I said, no, you didn't.
0: When it's a good steak, I like steak sauce too, but when it's a good steak, you don't even need it. You just need just a napkin to wipe the drool off my face when I'm enjoying it. Let me play a song for your man. What's his name?
1: His name is Sean Lewis.
0: All right, Sean Lewis. What a sweet, sweet man. Thank you for calling.
1: Thank you, Miss Delilah.

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0: Q92. I know it's late and I know you're tired. If you're getting ready to call it a night and slip between those cool sheets, I hope you have a great day tomorrow. Thank you for letting me be a part of your Monday night. Do me a favor, take some time out of your busy Tuesday schedule tomorrow to slow down and love someone. Good night. You're listening to Delilah.
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1: Hi, John. Thanks for calling. What can I do for you?
2: Hi, Delilah. Well, frankly, I recently lost the love of my life. And actually, we used to listen to you when we'd go on long-distance trips and stuff at night. Songs that we loved, we'd pretend we'd, you know, send them out to each other. The ones that we didn't know, we'd still try to sing along to, but...
1: Don't you hate it when the song gets the words wrong? You're singing along and all of a sudden you're like, wait a minute. That's yeah. not how I remember that song going.
2: Exactly. But we'd still like laugh and have fun and all that. And I just, right now I'm driving coast to coast to have her car. I'm taking back things to like our mutual friends that I know that they would have special. And I just, and frankly, I've been praying to God to get through because I've been hating him pretty much lately. I just wanted a sign that he was there, and I can't believe I actually got through. But would you just, would you play a song for my Nora just to let her know how much I miss her? And I always will.
1: You know, when you're grieving and you've lost somebody that's the other half of you, nothing's going to heal that or ease it. But I will pray that God at least lifts the pain enough for you to breathe.
2: Thanks, because we rarely were two halves of the same whole.
1: Let me play a song for you, honey. God bless you.
2: Oh, thank you. I love you, Delilah. Thank you so much.

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0: 92, the Hudson Valley's 80s to now. We have Stacy on the phone. You wanted to hear Irene Cara Flashdance. How come?
1: Guilty pleasure song. Nobody's allowed to talk to me, look at me, anything when that song is on.
0: Okay, everyone, you heard her. Stacy wants to be left alone so she can enjoy the song.

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Wake Up with Marino in the Morning on Q92. Thanks so much for letting me hang out with you tonight. You realize that when this song first came out, gas was $1.08 a gallon. Wow. 89 cents for eggs. A gallon of milk was $2.30.

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1: 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I have been doing this for so long. 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
0: 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First one coming up later on this morning. Good luck.

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What age should you stop dressing up for Halloween? 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It gets sent to me right here in the studio. Just tap that talk back mic button. We'll talk about it next.

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0: Cause I gotta have faith. Ooh, I gotta have faith. Because I gotta have faith, faith, faith. I gotta have faith, faith, faith.
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1: Hi, what's your name?
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0: 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Hey there, it's Teresa Lucas having fun with you all night long and really rooting for you today. 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

0: Hudson Valley's Q92. Coming up quick, Halloween and then Thanksgiving. And guess what? Christmas only 80 days away. What do you think, Julie?
1: I love the holidays because that means that you guys play Christmas music.
0: You got that right. Coming soon.

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You can find us on Facebook at Q92, at Teresa Lucas 3 on Twitter. I just made a new friend, Rebecca. Thank you for the follow. Here's your song request.

0: 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People are so happy when they win their $1,000.
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0: 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Your first one later on this morning. Maybe today is going to be your day.

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0: 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Talking with Jackie now. What's going on today?
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1: Hey, it's Teresa, ready to hang out with you all night long, playing so much variety. You know, we can connect on our social media too. Teresa Lucas 3 on X, TT Momo 2 on Instagram, and yes, I'm even on TikTok. Teresa Lucas on air. Let's get hooked up.

0: The Hudson Valley's Q92 with the 80s to now. Loving all these 80s songs you guys are telling us you want us to play. Hey, Terry, back in the 80s, did you have some pretty funky hair or what?
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It gets sent to me right here in the studio. Just tap that talk back mic button. We'll talk about it next.

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0: The Hudson Valley's 80s to now, Q92. Another $1,000 winner right here.
1: Oh my God, thank you so much. That is so crazy. I was just wondering if people actually win this.
0: Oh yeah, there's a winner every time we announce keywords. Hopefully you'll be our next winner. Another keyword coming up later on this morning.

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0: Just to give you an idea how big Bruno Mars is, right? Mm-hmm. It's Q92, it's Chris, it's Felicia, it's Marino in the morning. I was watching the Chiefs-Raiders game that was played at Allegiant Stadium in Vegas, right? And at one point, the camera goes down, the big drive, right? The big main drag. And there's New York, there's Luxor, and there it is. I see Bruno Mars, right? I'm like, he's not playing it. They renamed Park Avenue, connecting Park MGM, Dolby Live, T-Mobile Arena, where we have our iHeart shows.
1: Corner.
0: Bruno Mars Drive. It's a permanent name. They did it a few months ago
1: cool.
0: to honor his record-breaking residency when he was in town. How crazy is that?
1: Amazing.
0: That's rock star. That's rock star. It's Chris. It's Felicia. It's Marino in the morning. There are no streets named after us. That's okay.
1: Unfortunately.
0: Billy Joel coming up. 90s with... actually, that's a lie. 2000s with Britney.
1: Ooh.
0: More 80s with Soft Cell. And we're working on headlines for you in just a few minutes. Let's see what's going on. Let's get the early ride. It's Q92. Good morning.
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3: Doing all right on the Taconic. Connecting well with 44, 55, even through East Fishkill, getting right down through 84. No issue 84 either. That'll get you right out to the New York State Thruway. 9WR right, meeting up with the 84 and Newburgh Beacon Bridge, the Mid-Hudson Bridge rolling. 44 Dutchess Turnpike into the arterial. We're good. Kelly Quinn.
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0: Katie Love, Soft Cell, Q92, Chris, Felicia, it's Marino in the morning. On this Tuesday after 6, we have your first morning pick-me-up.
1: Yes, an honest man turns in a lot of money to the police.
0: Yeah, it certainly wasn't me. We've got 6:30 Hot Topic, Bad Dad Jokes. We'll break one out about an hour from now. Let's get headlines on this Tuesday. It is October 6th. It's Q92.
2: Good morning. It's a statewide disaster emergency. Governor Kathy Hochul declaring that, responding to a growing number of measles cases. The state reporting more than 100 this year. They say they're worried about under-immunized rural communities. Meanwhile, the state is expanding its free community college program, the governor announcing starting in January. New Yorkers 25 to 55 can enroll in a state university or City University of New York associate degree program in a high-demand field for free, even if you already have a college degree. And Ulster County's Public Works Commissioner is fired after being suspended without pay last month. Brendan Masterson terminated September 25th after serving as commissioner for 6 years. For stories like these and more, go to MidHudsonNews.com. I'm Jay Corwin.
3: A blowout in Monday Night Football. The Falcons destroy the Saints 45-24. Atlanta 205 yards on the ground with 5 rushing TDs. The NFL has suspended 2 different officials for their conduct during game Sunday, including line judge Jeff Seaman, who's out 2 games for yelling profanity at Cardinals tight end Trey McBride. Baseball playoffs. The Rays beat the Yankees and the White Sox over the Guardians. Both teams take 2-0 series leads. I'm Matt McCoy.

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1: 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Abundant sunshine today. Beautiful day, about 62. It's going to get cold overnight as temperatures bottom out at 36. Sunny, 69 tomorrow. Milder Thursday, about 76 with sun. I'm Jackie Murphy in the Hudson Valley Weather Center.
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4: Good morning, friends, and happy Tuesday. And get ready to smile for this morning's morning pick-me-up, because more than $128,000 was accidentally left on top of an ATM and was returned thanks to an honest stranger who discovered the bag of cash. The 37-year-old barber called 911 and turned over the money along with 19 checks. Police determined the money belonged to the Bank of America and praised the man for returning every single dollar.
5: Is that the end of the story? Did Bank of America take care of the guy or what?
4: I don't know. That was the end. That's all the information I could find.
5: Yeah, it's okay.
4: But that's crazy.
5: Just when you think, you know, people, you know, it's easy to
4: see somebody would take the money and run.
5: Right, right. What are you looking at me for?
4: I feel like somebody in this room would do that.
5: Listen to me. I would return that $28,000. I would.
4: Yeah, it's $128,000.
5: That's what I said. I would return that $28,000. No, I'm kidding, but they're very nice to that guy.
4: Yeah, so I hope this brightened up your day. And for stories like these and more, head over to Q92HB.com. And thank Michael's Appliance Center for supporting our morning pick-me-ups.
5: All right. Michael Jackson's on the way. Adele, it's Q92. Good morning.

0: Maybe a little bit chilly outside. Not in here. Nice and toasty. It's Chris. It's Felicia. It's Marino in the morning and the 630 Hot Topic on Q92.
1: So we're cooking in the kitchen for the 630 Hot Topic. Today's National Taco Day and it's Taco Tuesday. Ooh. Are you a hard or soft shell person?
0: Soft shell. Listen, you know when you get the kits?
1: Yes.
0: And you get a mixture of soft and the hard? Yeah. I'm always left with the hard. I get, where's the soft shell? My wife and the kids, they grab the soft. They like to roll it up like a little burrito. I'm like, dude, what's that all about? So I'll do the crunch, but they crumble all over the place. I prefer the soft. You know,
1: I'm with you. Soft shell all the way.
0: All right.
1: Some people like to mix it, though. Isn't like a crunch wrap the hard
0: and crunch wrap supreme from Taco Bell is exactly right. The on the and it's wrapped.
1: Mm, I like to do that with potatoes.
0: I'm gonna try that. I didn't even think about doing that at home. Steal the soft tacos before my other.
1: And then do the hard. You're going to take all the taco shells?
0: All the vultures. Yeah, I'm going to get in there and grab it before the animals get it. So, anyway.
1: You can let us know, are you a hard or a soft shell type of person? You can let us know by going to Q92 on Facebook, Q92 HBN, and Cities of Talkback Mike on your free iHeartRadio app.
0: All right, hang. We got the new kids on the way with some 80s. Let's get the update, what's happening in the world. Let's get headlines. It is Tuesday. It's October 6th. To the newsroom we go. It is Q92. Good morning.
2: Good morning. It's a statewide disaster emergency. Governor Kathy Hochul declaring that, responding to a growing number of measles cases. The state reporting more than 100 this year. They say they're worried about under-immunized rural communities. Meanwhile, the state is expanding its free community college program, the governor announcing starting in January. New Yorkers 25 to 55 can enroll in a state university or City University of New York associate degree program in a high-demand field for free, even if you already have a college degree. And Ulster County's Public Works Commissioner is fired after being suspended without pay last month. Brendan Masterson terminated September 25th after serving as commissioner for 6 years. For stories like these and more, go to MidHudsonNews.com. I'm Jay Corwin.
3: Bijan Robinson rushed for 145 yards and 2 touchdowns, and Brian Robinson had 3 TDs on the ground, leading the Falcons to a 45-24 blowout of the Saints. Bengals receivers Ja'Marr Chase and T. Higgins are question marks for Cincy's game in Miami Sunday. Chase recovering from a concussion. Higgins has an abductor injury. Playoff baseball, the Rays down the Yankees and the White Sox over the Guardians. The Rays and Sox up 2-0 in those series. I'm Matt McCoy.
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5: Still easy out here. I'm looking at the Taconic as you make your way 44 down to 84, and no problem through the Newburgh Beacon Bridge, 9 north and south, filling in more Wappingers Falls, but orderly. You have a good ride, Dutchess Turnpike, the Arterial, Mid-Hudson Bridge, Spackenkill Road, and New Hackensack Road, meeting up just fine. 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

0: It's Q92 at NKOTB. It's Chris, it's Felicia, it's Marino in the morning. And this hour, the show is brought to you by DS Home Services. Now that fall is here, you want to take a peek at that Total Home Care Club on their website, right?
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0: And they run specials, too. I noticed on social media, Dave posted some stuff.
1: Yes, he does.
0: So it's a great time of the year to take a peek at that. And again, I want to say big good morning to Dave and Mary Stewart, Dave's sister Shannon. We got Bob the builder, Jesse the manager, the whole team there at DS Home Service.
1: Yes.
0: We love them. All right, coming up after 7, morning pick me up with Felicia. We'll do a fan favorite, Target Number Tuesday.
1: And up for grabs is going to be a 4-pack of tickets to Peace, Love, and Pumpkins at Bethel Woods.
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0: That'd be the living room.
1: Uh-oh.
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33: 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Abundant sunshine today. Beautiful day, about 62. It's going to get cold overnight as temperatures bottom out at 36. Sunny, 69 tomorrow. Milder Thursday, about 76 with sun. I'm Jackie Murphy in the Hudson Valley Weather Center.
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0: an idiot. That's what I am. 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
1: Do you even know how to skateboard?
0: So watch me go. I've been waiting to smile. The whole day for a while. All that and a bowl of mac and cheese, please.
1: We're grilling and chilling, Mike.

0: give it away.
1: No, I don't think so.
2: Yeah, because he likes to talk a big game.
0: What? I don't know what I said.
1: Good morning, everyone.
2: Yes, they did.
0: Wow. And here we are on top of this Tuesday. It is October 6th. You got Chris, you got Felicia. It's Marino in the morning, 7:02.
2: It's about 42, getting to a high of 62 today.
0: All right. We've got a nice morning pick-me-up to get you going. And fan favorite, Target number Tuesday.
2: Yes, I'll progress with peace, love, and pumpkins.
0: All right. Bethel, nice. Yes. Perfect. The weather could not be better. We're in the zone. And we'll take you with Human League. It's Q92. Good morning.

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5: Good morning, friends, and happy Tuesday. It is 7:06. It's 42, getting to a high near 62. And get ready to smile for this morning's morning pick-me-up, because more than $128,000 accidentally left on an ATM was returned thanks to an honest stranger who discovered the bag of cash. The 37-year-old barber called 911 and turned the money over along with another bag containing 19 checks. Mm. Police determined the money belonged to Bank of America and praised the man for returning every single dollar.
6: What a great guy. 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
6: The bank teller, Chris, what's this big deposit? $100,000? 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That's where that came from, I think. Yeah. You know, horses and maybe lotto, I don't know. Hey, Target Number Tuesday's next. It's Q92.
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0: is Q92, Marino in the morning, Chris, Felicia, 7:10 is your time on this Tuesday. It is October 6th.
1: It's about 42, getting to a high near 62.
0: And not bad, looking ahead at the week here as we continue to sit in this zone. If I had to do that nerdy thing like the weather guys say, I'm guessing I'm right on it. I mean, only Alex Mara knows, and you know, Bill, Todd, and all those guys at HudsonValleyWeather.com. Nice high pressure sitting there. Plenty of sunshine, no rain, at least for the next 6-7 days. I'm not mad about that. Okay. I'm not mad about it. That's about all you're going to get from me, right?
1: Yeah,
0: I don't do 10-day forecasts. I don't do winter outlook. I don't do any of that stuff.
1: No.
0: Not yet. Yeah. I got to go to meteorology school for that. Maybe not. It's 7-11. And you want to do a target number? You ready to lock
1: yes,
0: in?
1: I am.
0: All right, let me. I don't know where Cindy is. Cindy's somewhere, but I can't find her. So it'll be just me and you at the moment. We play Target Number Tuesday, and Felicia is handing me the sealed envelope. I have it here in front of me.
1: Yes.
0: And I do not know what that number is. Only Felicia knows. She hopped on to randomnumbergenerator.com. Anyone can. She put the range of 0 to 92, and there it is. There it sits, that target number. Do you know what it is? 845-471-9292.
1: And up for grabs is a 4-pack to Peace, Love, and Pumpkins up at Bethel Woods.
0: That opens Friday.
1: Yes, it does.
0: So you're going to be set to go up and enjoy this crisp fall atmosphere, this weather, and the beautiful decorations at Peace, Love, and Pumpkins.
1: Mm-hmm.
0: Get a nice cup of apple cider or hot chocolate or what, you're, maybe, you know, whatever, nice pumpkin spice. You're chilling. You're relaxing with your friends and family. So a nice 4-pack of tickets, 845-471-9292. If you're new to the show, you call in and you make a guess.
1: Yes.
0: And it, you know, it's kind of like card sharks, whatever. You know, higher, lower, high. You know, and then you'll let them know if they need to go.
1: Know.
0: Yeah. And Felicia will guide you toward the target number. Now, after four guesses,
1: it's sudden death.
0: And just
1: one guess.
0: And one guess only. So. First one in 845-471-9292. All right, latest on the drive. Got the full forecast from HudsonValleyWeather.com. We'll break out some 80s U2. How about Sia? And the other big thing we got going on this Boo 92 season here, the official station for Halloween in the Hudson Valley, are those Legoland tickets that are online for you to win.
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0: 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Heroes like United States Navy Chief Shannon Kent. Kent was killed in a suicide bombing, leaving behind her husband, Joseph, their two kids. Tunnel to Towers honored her sacrifice
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0: Yeah, we're all making that trek to work. We know it's 7:21.
4: It's 42, getting too high, 62.
0: Getting ready for school, too. Thanks for having us on. We appreciate it. After you, too, we'll go to the phones for Target Number Tuesday. So hang tight for that. We got Peace, Love, and Pumpkins tickets up for grabs. It's Q92. Good morning.

0: It is about money, isn't it, Doug?
1: At
0: the
1: end
0: of the day, it stinks that it has to be, but that's, let's face it. I love you and all, but the Bills, they're going to be... I can tell Central Hudson, I love you guys.
1: Yes.
0: Can you take care of my bill?
1: Please.
0: And they'd be like,
1: please.
0: No. Or the gas pump. Oh, you're a great-looking gas pump. Would you fill my car, and I'll give you my undying love?
1: Yeah, okay.
0: No, insert credit card here. 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
0: I'm glad you said that, Felicia. Really important. At some point in the future, I think they're going to work on being able to enter in the app.
1: Yes.
0: But for right now, when you get the keyword that you hear, generally around the top of the hour, and it's good for the entire hour, you get the keyword. Let's say it's money, right? Mm-hmm. You have to go to our website. You have to go to Q92HV.com. The great news is even on your phone,
1: yes,
0: if you bookmark it, it pops up the game window.
1: Yep.
0: You drop it in.
1: And
0: done.
1: You're entered to win.
0: And do it every single hour. Like, what,
1: yeah,
0: why wouldn't you want to just, you know, what the heck, you know? And I've got friends of mine, Kim, she has a hourly reminder, like five of.
1: Yeah.
0: To make sure she doesn't miss the keyword. Yeah. And it's brought to you by, locally, Poughkeepsie Plaza this holiday season. 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All right, the dose is being worked on. Cindy, what are some of the stories you got for us?
2: Well, 80s televangelist Jim Baker is dead at 86. The next contestant on The Bachelor will be looking for love for real. And Blake Lively is pining over her lost friendship with Taylor

0: What's on TV tonight? What national day is it? We're going to give that all to you, the bad dad joke. Let's see what's going on in the world. It's Tuesday. It's October 6th. Head over to the newsroom for headlines. And there she is, Cindy Waitman. Good morning, Cindy.
1: Good morning. President Trump has approved the Secretary of War's recommendation that Fort Hood shooter Nidal Hassan be executed by firing squad. It will be the first military execution by a firing squad since the end of World War II, about 60 years. Hassan fatally shot 13 unarmed U.S. soldiers at Fort Hood in 2009 and injured another 32. State Senator James Scofis from Cornwall is urging New York Governor Kathy Hochul to choose New York Stewart International Airport as the state's entry for a U.S. Space Academy. Scofis says Stewart would be an ideal location for the NASA project. It offers existing aerospace infrastructure, including one of the few runways in the country designated for space shuttle landings. If you're college bound, it's time to start applying for financial aid. Applications are now open for New York's 2027-28 Tuition Assistance Program, TAP, and STEM Incentive Program, while the federal FAFSA is also available for those in need. Governor Hochul says New Yorkers left more than $226 million in federal financial aid unclaimed during the 2024-25 academic year. For stories like these and more, go to MidHudsonNews.com. I'm Cindy Waitman.
2: The Falcons drilled the Saints 45-24 in the Monday night game. The Falcons rushed for 5 touchdowns and QB Michael Penix, 15 of 20 passing with a TD. The 2-2 Falcons beat the Ravens Sunday. Baltimore is unsure if QB Lamar Jackson will play after he suffered an ankle injury. Commanders QB Marcus Mariota has a knee injury and will miss significant time. Starter Jaden Daniels hopes to be back this week from his elbow injury. I'm Matt McCoy.
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4: Heavier Wappingers Falls on Route 9, whether it's West Main, East Main, and also New Hackensack Road. You've got some volume moving again. Building 9D, Old Hopewell, 9W sees volume in through. 9W sees more traffic in Marlboro, also moving on the Mid-Hudson Bridge, no problem. Out through Route 9 and westbound arterial, looking good. Kelly Quinn.
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0: I mean, it's sunny out, but I'm still a little spooked.
1: A little scary.
0: A little Boo 92 music. 744. We're doing all right, though. Not bad.
1: We are doing all right. It's 43, getting to a high near 62 and sunny today.
0: Dose and bad dad joke after Bruno. It's Q92. Good morning.

0: You better work.
1: While you work, we're dishing dirt and spilling the tea. It's the Daily Dose on Marino in the Morning, Q92.
2: Good morning, everyone. Today is Tuesday, October 6th. And as it is the first Tuesday of October, that means it's National Taco Day. On this food holiday, we honor the endlessly versatile and delicious taco. From the crunch of a hard shell to the softness of a warm corn tortilla, the taco is a perfect food for any occasion, ready to be filled with an incredible variety of ingredients.
3: So, Cindy, that was the hot topic today. So, are you a hard shell or a soft shell?
2: I am a hard shell, and I'm sorry, but I got to interrupt this dose to remind my husband. This is dinner. This should be dinner tonight.
4: Yeah, it's Taco Tuesday.
3: It's Taco Tuesday.
2: So wait a minute. Now.
4: He's in charge of dinner for tonight?
2: Well, he's in charge every night. but he should remember it's Taco Tuesday.
3: It is Taco Tuesday.
4: How nice is that? I like the soft shell, but I like your idea you said earlier, Felicia. I'm going to probably take a crunchy, kind of like a
3: crunch wrap.
4: Poor man's crunch wrap supreme and put the crunchy with the soft around it. So that way, if anything breaks, the soft catches it. Yeah. That's brilliant, Felicia.
3: Yes, yes. Thank you so much.
4: You have moments. What?
2: All right, there's lots to get to. 80s televangelist Jim Baker has died at the age of 86. His death was announced last night by his wife in a post on the Jim Baker Show Facebook page, but did not give a cause or details. Baker rose to national prominence in the 1970s alongside then-wife, the heavily made up Tammy Faye Baker as co-host of the PTL Club.
4: Definitely you're too young, Felicia.
3: Too young.
4: Cindy, you might be as well, but I mean, Tammy Faye Baker, like endless SNL skits back then because her eyes were so smoky and heavily made up with makeup. Yeah. Jim and Tammy Faye.
2: I remember.
4: You remember
2: a very hot woman, right? That's how I associate her.
4: Like, there was it's in the eye of the beholder.
2: Oh, whoa. No, that's scary. I just Googled that. Yeah. No, that was scary. Yikes.
4: But Cindy did a live Google of Tammy Faye Baker. Yeah. Oh, now Felicia's doing
3: it.
4: So now you're all going to be here. Great.
3: Everyone's
4: going to pull off the road now and stop what they're doing to Google Tammy Faye Baker. All right. There we go.
2: Reality shows like to shake things up every once in a while just so viewers don't lose interest. With that in mind, the producers of The Bachelor are going to try something they haven't done in years, looking for a bachelor who's actually looking for love. Okay.
4: Yeah,
2: and yes, we all get the irony. A source says, quote, they want someone who's serious about looking for love and not just in it to be an influencer. There's no word if that'll also apply to the women. The source also says that the next bachelor could be Dr. Mike Varshavsky, who was named Sexiest Doctor Alive by People magazine in 2015.
4: Oh.
2: So sit tight, Bachelor Nation, as we wait and see.
4: All right.
3: Okay.
2: Mm-hmm. I'm sorry. I got to stop.
4: Now she's Googling.
3: She's
4: Googling Dr. Mike Varshavsky to see if he's hot.
2: He is attractive. Okay. Right. I wouldn't marry him. I'd rather have my
4: husband. Okay.
3: Not Cindy's type.
4: I love this live Googling during the dose. This is fantastic.
2: All right, moving on. Blake Lively watching Taylor Swift move on without her is painful enough. Watching her do it with Dakota Johnson is unbearable. Ooh. Sources tell gossip writer Rob Shooter that Taylor and Dakota's increasingly public friendship has become torture for Blake, who once considered herself one of Taylor's closest confidants and now fears she has been replaced. Taylor drove that message home when she crashed Dakota's Saturday Night Live monologue, jokingly appearing as her literal therapist. Blake was devastated watching it, a source says, and that may be the cruelest part. There's no public war, no revenge song, no angry statement. Taylor simply appears to have moved on. Blake could cope with Taylor being furious, the source adds. What she can't cope with is Taylor being completely fine.
4: Let's Google Blake upset with Taylor while we're at it here. Yeah.
2: I do want to find out more. I do. Okay. All right. On TV tonight, Dancing with the Stars at 8 p.m. on ABC. It's Mariah Carey night, but thankfully, none of them are dancing to All I Want for Christmas Is You. It's just a bit too early for that. The Voice at 8 on NBC, part 6 of the Blind Auditions. The 24th season premiere of NCIS at 8 on CBS. The series premiere of NCIS New York at 9 p.m. on CBS. LL Cool J returns as his NCIS Los Angeles character, Sam Hanna. to lead a team in New York. Scott Kahn is his new partner, and Flashdance 80s actress Jennifer Beals is their boss. The third season premiere of NCIS Origins at 10 on CBS. The stand-up special Mojo Brooks, I Know You Lyin' on Netflix. Tonight's schedule also includes Best Medicine at 8 p.m., Doc at 9, and RJ Decker at 10 p.m.
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2: Just remember, you can do anything you set your mind to, but it takes action, perseverance, and facing your fears. 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
4: We will, Cindy. 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It is 7:53.
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3: Yes, like this Thursday, they have live music with Silly Little Things. 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
4: There you go. All right. After 8, we've got your morning. Almost at 7. 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
5: 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Abundant sunshine today. Beautiful day, about 62. It's going to get cold overnight as temperatures bottom out at 36. Sunny, 69 tomorrow. Milder Thursday, about 76 with sun. I'm Jackie Murphy in the Hudson Valley Weather Center.
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7: I'm on top of the world, hey. 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
7: I've been waiting to smile, hey. 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
9: We know which one's free, Pebbles. 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
8: I don't like tomatoes. 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

0: dad joke.
1: What?
0: We're on top of this Tuesday. It's October 6th, 8:02.
1: It's 44, getting to a high of 62.
0: Got your morning pick me up, put a smile on your face. That is coming up next, and then we're going to do our target number Tuesday.
1: Peace, love, and light. Or, sorry, peace, love, and pumpkins.
0: All right.

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4: Q92. Good morning, friends, and happy Tuesday. It's 8:06. It's 44, getting to a high of 62. And get ready to smile for this morning's morning pick-me-up, because more than $128,000 was accidentally left on an ATM was returned thanks to the honest stranger who discovered the bag of cash. The 37-year-old barber called 911 and turned over the money along with another bag containing 19 checks. Police determined the money belonged to Bank of America and praised the man for returning every single dollar.
5: Wow. Yeah, I don't know if I would have done that, returned all $28,000. I might have
4: taken a cut for finding it.
5: $28,000, right? Is that...
4: $120,000?
5: Oh, it's $128,000. Yes. I thought it was just $28,000.
4: No.
5: I would have told the authorities, I just saw $28,000.
4: Oh,
5: if
4: my.
5: You know what I...
4: Well, good thing you didn't find it. Well, I hope this brightened up your day. For stories like these and more, head over to Q92EHV.com. And thank you to Michael's Appliance Center for supporting our morning pick.
5: Officer, this is what I found. I don't know what you're talking about.
4: Oh,
5: I have no idea. Hey, Target Number Tuesday. Yeah, we're going to play Peace, Love, and Pumpkins next. Q92. 4

0: You can check out Benson Boone's performance at the iHeartRadio Music Festival on Disney Plus, yes. Hulu streaming. For now. It's Chris, it's Felicia, it's Marino in the morning. Cindy joins us. Good morning, Cindy.
1: Good morning.
0: All right, 8:10, beautiful sunshine for this Tuesday, October 6th.
2: Yes, it's 44, getting to a high near 62 today.
0: All right, and it's going to be this way all week long, you know.
2: Yes, excited. I even see us peaking into the 70s possibly later this week, but
0: not
2: 60s
0: mad about
2: is
0: that.
2: Where we're going to hang out.
0: Saturday, high near 70, be right next to the Hudson River there, the Empanada Festival's going on. With Big Ange! That's October 10th, Saturday.
2: Well, don't forget starts that this Friday, we're going to be doing our fall road show at McDonald's in Hyde Park.
0: Yes, I forgot that starts Friday.
2: Yes, it does.
0: Ah, that's right. So we're going to be Felicia's neck of the woods.
2: Yes, we are.
0: So it's going to be maybe we'll have Mick Empanadas. You never know.
2: Mick Empanadas.
0: Mick Empanadas. Probably not, but we're going to have 92-cent sausage McMuffins, 92-cent hotcakes, 92-cent, dollar coffee,
2: yeah,
0: right?
2: Well,
0: right,
2: he's your right. Favorite.
0: I want to make sure you get that in there. Yeah. So we're excited. That's going to be a lot of fun.
2: We'll have sign-ups and giveaways and all that fun stuff as well.
0: So I want to see you there this Friday, the road show.
2: Yes.
0: All right. 8:11, let's give away stuff don't belong to us. Our Tuesday game. Target number Tuesday. The fan favorite. You got you handed me the number. Here we go. All right, number's right. I don't know the number. Cindy, you don't know the number, right? Just want to make
1: no,
0: sure.
1: No, yeah, I wish I did.
0: No, yeah.
1: It makes me crazy listening to this game.
0: It's Felicia's thing. She's got the number.
2: Yes, I do.
0: Now, what you need to do, maybe like Lorraine. Lorraine, when you call first, you get four guesses.
2: Chances.
0: Yeah, you get four. It's between 1 and 92. Could be 1 and 92.
2: Yes, it could be.
0: And you'll be guided by Felicia, higher or lower. You get four shots to nail it. If not, it goes to
2: sudden death.
0: And but Lorraine from Cornwall, the last guess, she nailed it.
2: She did. Nailed it.
0: What are we giving away?
2: This time we're going to also give away a four-pack to Peace, Love, and Pumpkins up at Bethel Woods. It kicks off this Friday and will go until Halloween.
0: Wow. All right. Let's do it. 845-471-9292. Get in here first. You're going to be guessing four chances. You have four chances to guess the target number before we head into sudden death. So dial carefully and good luck. Got the latest on the drive. I'll get the forecast from HudsonValleyWeather.com. Madonna, big MTV VMA winner. She's in there. Justin Bieber. And Target Number Tuesday's coming up. It's Q92.
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0: We're here. Thank you for being here. It's 818.
21: It's 44, get you high, 62.
0: All right, we'll go to the phones for Target Number Tuesday after Madonna. It's Q92.

0: scooped up a bunch of moon men at the VMAs.
1: She did.
0: To Madonna. What is the number? That is the question of the hour. It's 822.
1: It's 44 getting to a high of 62, and neither of those are the number.
0: No, they're not. They're not. Those are just temperatures. All right, you got Chris, you got Felicia, it's Marino in the morning. Q92, good morning.
2: Hi.
0: Hey, who's
2: morning.
0: That?
2: Vanessa.
0: Hey, Vanessa. We are ready to play target number 2. You are the first one in, Vanessa, and you have a chance at guessing that target number. I make that 4 chances to guess. So whenever you're ready, hit us.
2: 62.
1: Lower than 62.
2: 29.
1: Lower than 29.
3: Ooh. Ooh.
2: 21.
1: Higher than 21.
0: Ooh, you've narrowed his last guess there. Make it count.
2: Oh, man. 26.
1: Chris, open it.
0: Are you kidding? Second
4: no,
0: hour.
4: Open it, open it. This is not possible.
0: It is 26.
2: Vanessa. Oh, my God. Oh, great. No way. That's awesome. Oh, my God.
0: Oh, man. Here you go.
1: Yes, you won a 4-pack to Peace, Love, and Pumpkins up at Bethel Woods.
2: Oh, my gosh. That's awesome.
0: All right.
2: Thank you.
0: You're welcome, Vanessa. Enjoy everything the fall has to offer. And thanks for waking up with us. And tell everybody the station you listen to most.
2: Absolutely. Q92.
0: Hang on. We'll get you all squared away. Halloween season here at Boo 92.
1: That it is.
0: Thriller Thursday and more we'll tell you about next. It's Q92. Good morning.

0: Darius Rucker, country superstar. He was Hootie and the Blowfish
1: with
0: the guys. And of course, it was great seeing them about a year or so ago. They came back together, did some shows, all the 90s Hootie stuff. And then, of course, Darius, All Right, Wagon Wheel. I love those songs by Darius.
1: Yes, all the good ones.
0: Love the country stuff, too. It's all good. It's Marino in the Morning, Chris, Felicia, Cindy. It's 8:30. And yes, the season is upon us.
1: That it is.
0: And if you're doing any haunted places this weekend, it's going to be the weather. It's going to be perfect.
1: Perfect.
0: Bundle up.
1: I would say you may want a sweatshirt.
0: Old hand to come reaching from the woods.
1: Ooh, why are you talking like that?
0: Just letting you know, man. I'm just keeping it
1: They're
0: real.
1: They're not supposed to touch. Actors are not supposed to touch you.
0: Who said that's an actor?
1: Oh.
0: Might be a spirit from beyond. Ooh. Hey, every Thursday, it's Boo 92 Thriller Thursdays.
1: Yes. Listen to win for that song, Michael Jackson's Thriller.
0: Mm-hmm.
1: And you could be winning a $25 gift card to Dark Side Records.
0: You can pick up Thriller, or you can get whatever you want. It's all part of our Boo 92 little trick-or-treat bag.
1: Yes.
0: We hook you up with that. So be listening, and that's going to happen on Thursday with the music you hear from Boo 92, the Hudson Valley's official Halloween station is right here. All right,
1: spooky season is here.
0: It's our time. We shine. We love it. That and then Christmas right behind it.
1: Yes.
0: So it's going to be great. All right, at 8:31, Cindy, you're working on Dose for us, yes?
2: I sure am. 80s televangelist Jim Baker is dead at 86. The next contestant on The Bachelor will be looking for love for real this time. And Blake Lively is pining over her lost friendship with Taylor Swift.
0: Wait, I get the little violin out right now. So,
1: let me get her a tissue.
0: What's on TV tonight? Bad dad joke, words of wisdom, hot topic, all that National Day. We got it all for you. Yeah. So hang for all that goodness. Let's see what's going on this Tuesday. It's October 6th. Let's get headlines to the newsroom with Cindy Waitman. Good morning, Cindy.
2: Good morning. President Donald Trump says American B-1 bombers have been removed from a British airbase because of a threat linked to Iran. The planes had been stationed at RAF Fairford, the preferred European base for U.S. bombers. Last week, five British men were arrested near the base on suspicion of preparing terrorist acts. And the president says the easiest thing to do is just move the bombers. Putnam County executive Kevin Byrne has released a proposed $229 million spending plan for next year. Byrne's budget would reduce property taxes by $6.5 million. A public hearing followed his budget presentation last night and did not wrap up until 10:30 p.m. And if you're college bound, it's time to start applying for financial aid. Applications are now open for New York's 2027-28 Tuition Assistance Program, or TAP, as well as the STEM Incentive Program, while the federal FAFSA is also available for those in need of financial aid. Governor Kathy Hochul says New York students left more than $226 million in federal financial aid unclaimed during the 2024-25 academic year. For stories like these and more, go to MidHudsonNews.com. I'm Cindy Waitman.
3: The Falcons drilled the Saints 45-24 in the Monday night game. The Falcons rushed for five touchdowns and QB Michael Penix.

0: 13 of 20 passing with a TD. The 2-2 Falcons beat the Ravens Sunday. Baltimore is unsure if QB Lamar Jackson will play after he suffered an ankle injury. Commanders QB Marcus Mariota has a knee injury and will miss significant time. Starter Jaden Daniels hopes to be back this week from his elbow injury. I'm Matt McCoy.
1: Q92 traffic.
2: 55 Freedom Plains Road, slowing it down as you're coming into Arlington. You also have heavier rolling on 44 Dutchess Turnpike. If you're moving out Pleasant Valley, lots of cars there. Getting onto the Taconic is okay. And 9 North and South, you have volume that fills in through Wappingers Falls, 90 northbound Old Hopewell, and Poughkeepsie bound on that Mid-Hudson Bridge. Pretty heavy here, moving from 44 and 9W right on in through Poughkeepsie. Kelly Quinn.
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2: We are the official Hudson Valley Halloween station. And we've got your dose on the way. Bad dad joke right now. Abracadabra.

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1: While you work, we're dishing dirt and spilling the tea. 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
2: Good morning, everyone. Today is Tuesday, October 6th. And as it is the first Tuesday of October, that means it's National Taco Day. On this food holiday, we honor the endlessly versatile and delicious taco. From the crunch of a hard shell to the softness of a warm corn tortilla, the taco is a perfect food for any occasion, ready to be filled with an incredible variety of ingredients. Mm.
3: So, Cindy, that was the hot topic today. So, are you a hard shell or a soft shell?
2: I am a hard shell, and I'm sorry, but I got to interrupt this dose to remind my husband. This is dinner. This should be dinner tonight.
4: Yeah, it's
3: it has to be.
4: Is
3: Taco Tuesday.
2: So, wait a minute. Now.
4: He's in charge of dinner for tonight?
2: Well, he's in charge every night. But he better, he should remember it's Taco Tuesday.
3: Taco Tuesday.
4: How nice is that? I like the soft shell, but I like your idea you said earlier, Felicia. I'm going to probably take a crunchy, kind of like a
3: crunch
4: poor wrap. Man's crunch wrap supreme and put the crunchy with the soft around it. So that way, if anything breaks, the soft catches it. Yeah. That's brilliant, Felicia.
3: Yes, yes. Thank you so much.
4: Well, hey, you have moments. What?
2: All right, there's lots to get to. 80s televangelist Jim Baker has died at the age of 86. His death was announced last night by his wife in a post on the Jim Baker Show Facebook page, but did not give a cause or details. Baker rose to national prominence in the 1970s alongside then-wife, the heavily made up Tammy Faye Baker as co-host of the PTL Club.
4: Definitely you're too young, Felicia.
3: Too young.
4: Cindy, you might be as well, but I mean, Tammy Faye Baker, like endless SNL skits back then because her eyes were so smoky and heavily made up with makeup. Yeah, yeah, yeah. Jim and Tammy Faye.
2: You remember? Very Tammy? Hot woman, right? That's how I associate her.
4: It's in the eye of the beholder.
2: Oh, whoa. No, that's scary. I just Googled that. Yeah. No, that was scary. Yikes.
4: But Cindy did a live Google. Of what? Tammy Faye Baker. Yeah. Oh, now Felicia's doing
3: now
4: it.
3: I'm
4: so
3: looking.
4: Now you're all going to be here. Great. Oh, everyone's going to pull off the road now and stop what they're doing to Google Tammy Faye Baker. All right. There we go.
2: Reality shows like to shake things up every once in a while just so viewers don't lose interest. With that in mind, the producers of The Bachelor are going to try something they haven't done in years, looking for a bachelor who's actually looking for love. Okay.
4: Yeah,
2: and yes, we all get the irony. A source says, quote, they want someone who's serious about looking for love and not just in it to be an influencer. There's no word if that'll also apply to the women. The source also says that the next bachelor could be Dr. Mike Varshavsky, who was named Sexiest Doctor Alive by People magazine in 2015.
4: Oh.
2: So sit tight, Bachelor Nation, as we wait and see.
4: All right.
3: Okay.
2: Mm-hmm. I'm sorry. I got to stop to Google.
4: Now she's Googling.
3: She's Googling this
4: now
3: one.
4: She's Googling Dr. Mike Varshavsky to see if he's hot.
2: He is attractive. Okay. Right. I wouldn't marry him. I'd rather have my hubby.
4: I love this.
2: But, okay.
3: Not Cindy's type.
4: I love this. Live Googling during the dose. This is fantastic.
2: All right. Moving on. Blake Lively watching Taylor Swift move on without her is painful enough. Watching her do it with Dakota Johnson is unbearable. Ooh. Sources tell gossip writer Rob Shooter that Taylor and Dakota's increasingly public friendship has become torture for Blake, who once considered herself one of Taylor's closest confidants and now fears she has been replaced. Taylor drove that message home when she crashed Dakota's Saturday Night Live monologue, jokingly appearing as her literal therapist. Blake was devastated watching it, a source says, and that may be the cruelest part. There's no public war, no revenge song, no angry statement. Taylor simply appears to have moved on. Blake could cope with Taylor being furious, the source adds. What she can't cope with is Taylor being completely fine.
4: Let's Google Blake upset with Taylor while we're at it here. Yeah.
2: I do want to find out more. I do. Okay. All right. On TV tonight, Dancing with the Stars at 8 p.m. on ABC. It's Mariah Carey night, but thankfully, none of them are dancing to All I Want for Christmas Is You. It's just a bit too early for that. The Voice at 8 on NBC, part 6 of The Blind Auditions. The 24th season premiere of NCIS at 8 on CBS. The series premiere of NCIS New York at 9 p.m. on CBS. LL Cool J returns as his NCIS Los Angeles character, Sam Hanna. to lead a team in New York. Scott Kahn is his new partner, and Flashdance 80s actress Jennifer Beals is their boss. The third season premiere of NCIS Origins at 10 on CBS. The stand-up special Mojo Brooks, I Know You Lion on Netflix. Tonight's schedule also includes Best Medicine at 8 p.m., Doc at 9, and RJ Decker at 10 p.m.
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2: Just remember, you can do anything you set your mind to, but it takes action, perseverance, and facing your fears. That's from X-Files actress Gillian Anderson. 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And remember to be kind.
4: We will, Cindy. Thank you so much. It's 45 degrees right now at 8:50. 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And then we have a couple guests, our friend Will Maynard from Maynard Farms and Apple Blossom Farms. 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And Trading Tips Tuesday, our friend Tracy is scheduled to be here as well in the 9 o'clock hour. 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
4: 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An afternoon of abundant sunshine with a high of 63. It's going to be clear and cold. Overnight low of 36 with a frost advisory until 8 tomorrow morning. Sunny tomorrow and 69. I'm Jackie Murphy in the Hudson Valley Weather Center.
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6: And it's straight up 9 o'clock. Sitting at 45 degrees, looking for a high today. Around 62, we heard that keyword check. As in writing a check,

0: It is Q92, Marino in the morning. It's Chris. Felicia had a rundown of Sussex, our stations down there, our iHeart team. I mean, this is a golf outing.
1: Oh.
0: Tracy. Tracy's here from CrossFit Mid-Hudson.
1: Yeah,
0: some kind of golf outing that they're doing down that way. So Felicia's like, I'm out. I go, where are you going? She's like, yeah.
1: Beautiful
0: like,
1: day for
0: she's like,
1: it.
0: I got, you got Tracy. Relax. Well, yeah. So I said, all right. So, yeah, Tracy's here. And it's that time. It's our weekly get-together right around this time, give or take, where we do our Training Tips Tuesday. And while Taylor was playing, and by the way, Taylor's part of the Dose, Blake Lively is really upset.
1: Ooh.
2: She lost her best friend.
1: Oh.
0: So, yeah, we're going to talk about that. But just saying, my weight loss journey, I'm getting close to where I want to be. And then I want, and this is just me personally, not the topic today, but then I want to, not wait till January, but start really looking at opportunities to now do the next step and to start. Did you see that? Not to be squirrel on you and go squirrel.
1: Yeah.
0: Ryan Seacrest. Did you see a photo? If you Google Ryan Seacrest ripped.
1: Oh, did he?
0: That guy is ripped. Like, at first we all thought, like, me, the GLP
1: thing.
0: Yeah. Because you see him on Wheel of Fortune, he looks so thin. I don't know what he's doing, but he's got a washboard stomach.
1: Really? I love
0: pecs.
1: That.
0: He looks great. I mean, it's not that I'm going to get that.
1: Right.
0: But now my next step is to tone up what I have.
1: And isn't that a perfect example of how you can get in shape at any point in your life? Because he's not a super young guy.
0: No. And tomorrow I turn 56.
1: See?
0: So, I'm on
1: the other side. It's a lifelong journey.
0: Yeah, it sure is. So, but that's, again, we were just chit-chatting about that. But today, as always, Tracy, it's your airwaves. What do you want to talk about for Training Tips Tuesday with CrossFit Mid-Hudson?
1: Yeah, so we're going to talk about a reminder. So one of the biggest reminders as the fall hits that I tell people, and we've probably talked about this before, but reminders are never a bad thing when it comes to fitness and wellness. The biggest thing we see as the weather cools down is the water intake go down. So we see people, we tend to drink when we're hot. We drink when we're sweating.
0: Your body tells you, I'm thirsty.
1: Right. So for the first time ever, I brought my cup in here, Chris, my water cup, because what we tend to tell people is you need to figure out little habits that are going to help you keep that water intake up. Because for my people, they work out the same, the same pretty much all through all seasons if they're my regulars.
0: Right.
1: But what they notice is they start to hit a dip in how they feel right now. And what we can usually correlate it to is like fall or seasonal dehydration. Yes. So, a couple little things that I think we've talked about one of them before is one of the big things that I do at home is I put a cup of water next to my bed. And when I wake up in the morning, I have a cup of water. Before I go to bed at night, I have a cup of water. Mm-hmm. So little things that maybe through the summer when it's warmer and we're just drinking without thinking about it, we need to make ourselves drink kind of in this colder weather.
0: Right,
1: yeah.
0: Because
1: it's something that you don't think about. Even getting in your car when it's hot, you drink. It's just, it just happens.
0: Sure. Yeah.
1: And so as it cools down, we really need to supplement that water back in because if you're starting your fitness journey or you're continuing your fitness journey, you might feel like your energy's a little bit lower or your output's a little bit lower. And that could really be correlated to your dehydration without even thinking about it.
0: Oh, wow. Okay.
1: Yeah.
0: So staying hydrated, easier in the summer because your body naturally sweats out and
1: right.
0: But you're doing the same, if you will, but in terms of you're I don't know what words I don't want to use is like fight your body, but the natural tendencies where your body may be sending you signals going, hey, like to your brain, you don't need water, you're not thirsty, but then your rest of your body
1: is very thirsty.
0: Is going, where is that hydration?
1: Yes.
0: What are you doing?
1: Yes, the
0: so
1: heat
0: you have that
1: makes
0: little,
1: us
0: little
1: the
0: battle
1: heat,
0: going on up
1: the
0: there.
1: Heat makes us look for it naturally.
0: Right.
1: Heat makes us look for fluids
0: where you have to kind of work to keep the rest of your body, ignore your brain and whatever you might be thinking,
1: right,
0: but just work hydration into what
1: or
0: you're
1: we tend
0: now.
1: To lean towards like the warm caffeinated drinks as
0: right,
1: it cools down and
0: right,
1: then that's
0: right.
1: Also dehydrating. So
0: I like this way we got New York Titans.
1: That's my daughter's softball team, shout out to the Titans,
0: because that's a really cool sticker. It's like a 3D sticker.
1: Yeah.
0: Because the Jets were originally called the Titans back in the day. Did you
1: really?
0: Know that? Yeah, the New York Jets. Yeah. Sometimes they'll wear their throwback jerseys. You know, have the big T on there.
1: Oh,
0: and
1: there you go.
0: Oh, so where does she play?
1: She plays right in Marlborough. It's
0: that's
1: our travel
0: sweet.
1: Team.
0: Here, so go Titans.
1: There you go.
0: Stay
1: out.
0: Hydrated, kids.
1: Yes, exactly. Kids, adults, everybody, stay hydrated as the weather cools down.
0: Listen, Tracy, we get the benefit. We cheat. We have her here every week, and we love her. But if you love what you hear and you'd like to have a conversation with Tracy and her team and analyze your fitness goals, CrossFit Mid-Hudson's a great place to start. 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It's right there in beautiful Highland. And Tracy, as you can hear, it's a passion of hers. Over 10 years, woman-owned business.
1: Yes.
0: And she would love to...
1: Yeah, we have a promotion. Yeah. 2 weeks free right now. So come
0: on. You can sample it for two weeks.
1: Yes, 2 weeks free. No commitment.
0: No commitment.
1: Check it out.
0: Stop in and go to CrossFitMidHudson.com. 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So great to see you.
1: Awesome.
0: Kids are good. Everybody's good.
1: Everyone's great.
0: And we were just... You walked in. I go, hey, how's it going? It's chilly out. And
1: yeah, it is chilly out.
0: I heard the forecast is going to be down in the like upper 30s tonight. So
1: windows might need to close for the first
0: time. I think so. But you know what? It's going to be like, do you see that sunshine?
1: Yes.
0: All week long.
1: Beautiful.
0: All week long. We'll take that. All right. MJ's on Q92.

0: None the Richer, Q92, it's 9:20, it's Marino in the morning, Chris, Felicia, en route.
1: To golf.
0: En route, en route, en route. En route.
1: I think either or.
0: One of those, yeah. To golf outing down in Jersey. Our friend Tracy Trace still here from CrossFit Mid-Hudson, but that didn't sound right. I mean, we're happy to That was a nice. Hey, it's 49 degrees, looking for a high around 62. And this Friday... This is one of our fun things we get to do, Tracy.
1: Oh,
0: we get
1: got.
0: To do this. We're doing, generally it's the first Friday. We're a little late. It's usually the first Fridays of fall and the first Fridays of spring, right?
1: Mm-hmm.
0: So Friday, October 9th, in this case, we'll be at the McDonald's on Route 9 in Hyde Park from 7 to 10. They're going to have food specials, 92-cent sausage McMuffins, 92-cent hotcakes, 92-cent sausage biscuits, and small coffee, which is what I go for. For a buck,
1: ooh.
0: I'm in. And I actually drink, that's why I have your McCafe. I have the pods.
1: Yeah, yeah.
0: I kind of like because it's
1: yeah, no, it is good coffee.
0: It's good coffee. So we got that going on. We're going to bring some prizes for you to win, sign up to win.
1: Nice.
0: All that fun. Yeah, so, but we're going to Hyde Park, Route 9. We usually generally start there. That's Felicia's neck of the woods. And then we'll go to a couple, our friend Dave Hopstead, who runs and owns these McDonald's.
1: Oh, okay.
0: We'll go to either, you know, it depends, Pleasant Valley, there's Highland. We go across the
1: road. Nice. Yeah, my side.
0: Yeah, we'll do that. Yeah.
1: Yeah.
0: We'll do that. So it's our fall road show, and we can't wait to stop by and see. Actually, someone wrote me last week and said, "Are you going
1: to
0: be at the for the
1: they
0: second
1: look forward
0: for the second?
1: To
0: yeah,
1: it.
0: For October 2nd. Yeah." And I'm like, "No, no, we're going to do it next week." So again, we invite you this Friday. It'll be Route 9 in Hyde Park. 7 to 10, we'll be there for the commute in. Swing on by.
1: Yeah, $1.
0: I think Stanley still does the window there. Our friend Stanley.
1: Ooh.
0: I think he's like 90 something years old. He does that.
1: God.
0: Yeah, God
1: see?
0: Bless him. He's
1: yeah,
0: still
1: there
0: doing
1: you go.
0: Great. Always with a smile. Just a
1: yes.
0: Great. I hope he's there.
1: Yeah.
0: Hope's there. So it's 9:22. So we've got the dose on the way. Like we told you, Taylor Blake Lively is like all kinds of upset because her girl sounds like she's moved on.
1: Oh, that's
0: and
1: what
0: that's
1: happens
0: a front
1: sometimes.
0: It does happen, right? Producers of The Bachelor have a new strategy.
1: Mm.
0: They're actually going to find someone looking for love. So let's and we had a do you, I don't know if you remember. You remember Jim and Tammy Faye Baker.
1: No.
0: Evangelist, you're too young for that.
1: Ugh.
0: Yeah, he passed away, but Tammy Faye, very famous for a certain quality.
1: Okay.
0: And we're going to talk about that, what's on TV tonight. That's all ahead with the dose, and we'll check the ride in. Got the forecast from HudsonValleyWeather.com. And you're signing up for Brick or Treat, right? 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
2: 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This was one of the big songs of the summer. It's called Dracula. Tame Impala, K-pop superstar Jennie

0: You better work.
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2: Good morning, everyone. Today is Tuesday, October 6th. And as it is the first Tuesday of October, that means it's National Taco Day. On this food holiday, we honor the endlessly versatile and delicious taco. From the crunch of a hard shell to the softness of a warm corn tortilla, the taco is a perfect food for any occasion, ready to be filled with an incredible variety of ingredients.
3: So, Cindy, that was the hot topic today. So, are you a hard shell or a soft shell?
2: I am a hard shell, and I'm sorry, but I got to interrupt this dose to remind my husband. This is dinner. This should be dinner tonight.
4: Yeah, it's
3: Taco Tuesday. It has to be. Taco Tuesday.
2: So, wait a minute. Next thing now.
4: He's in charge of dinner for tonight?
2: Well, he's in charge every night. But he should remember it's Taco Tuesday.
3: It is Taco Tuesday.
4: How nice is that? I like the soft shell, but I like your idea you said earlier, Felicia. I'm going to probably take a crunchy, kind of like a
3: crunch
4: poor
3: wrap.
4: Man's crunch wrap supreme, yes. And put the crunchy with the soft around it, so that way if anything breaks, the soft catches it. Yeah. That's brilliant, Felicia.
3: Yes, yes. Thank you so much.
4: Well, hey, you have moments. What?
2: All right, there's lots to get to. 80s televangelist Jim Baker has died at the age of 86. His death was announced last night by his wife in a post on the Jim Baker Show Facebook page, but did not give a cause or details. Baker rose to national prominence in the 1970s alongside then-wife, the heavily made-up Tammy Faye Baker, as co-host of the PTL Club.
4: Definitely you're too young, Felicia.
3: Too young.
4: Cindy, you might be as well, but I mean, Tammy Faye Baker, like endless SNL skits back then, because her eyes were so smoky and heavily made up with makeup. Yeah, yeah, yeah. Jim and Tammy Faye.
2: I remember.
4: You remember
2: a very hot woman, right? That's how I associate her.
4: Like, there was some it's in the eye of the beholder.
2: Oh, whoa, whoa. No, that's scary. I just Googled that. Yeah. No, that was scary. Yikes.
4: Cindy did a live Google of Tammy Faye Baker. Yeah. Oh, now Felicia's doing
3: now
4: it.
3: I'm so looking.
4: Now you're all going to be here. Great. Everyone's going to pull
3: her
4: off the road now and stop what they're doing to Google Tammy Faye Baker. All right. There we go.
2: Reality shows like to shake things up every once in a while just so viewers don't lose interest. With that in mind, the producers of The Bachelor are going to try something they haven't done in years, looking for a bachelor who's actually looking for love. Okay.
4: Yeah,
2: and yes,
4: go.
2: We all get the irony. A source says, quote, they want someone who's serious about looking for love and not just in it to be an influencer. There's no word if that'll also apply to the women. The source also says that the next bachelor could be Dr. Mike Varshavsky, who was named Sexiest Doctor Alive by People magazine in 2015.
4: Oh.
2: So sit tight, Bachelor Nation, as we wait and see.
4: All right.
3: Okay.
2: Mm-hmm. I'm sorry. I got stopped.
4: Now she's Googling.
3: She's
4: Googling Dr. Mike Varshavsky to see if he's hot.
2: He is attractive. Okay. Right. I wouldn't marry him. I'd rather have my
4: I love
2: hobby,
4: this.
2: But, okay.
3: Not Cindy's type.
4: I love this live Googling during the dose. This is
2: live Googling. All right. Moving on. Blake Lively watching Taylor Swift move on without her is painful enough. Watching her do it with Dakota Johnson is unbearable. Ooh. Sources tell gossip writer Rob Shooter that Taylor and Dakota's increasingly public friendship has become torture for Blake, who once considered herself one of Taylor's closest confidants and now fears she has been replaced. Taylor drove that message home when she crashed Dakota's Saturday Night Live monologue, jokingly appearing as her literal therapist. Blake was devastated watching it, a source says, and that may be the cruelest part. There's no public war, no revenge song, no angry statement. Taylor simply appears to have moved on. Blake could cope with Taylor being furious, the source adds. What she can't cope with is Taylor being completely fine.
4: Let's Google Blake upset with Taylor while we're at it here. Yeah.
2: I do want to find out more. I do. All right. On TV tonight, Dancing with the Stars at 8 p.m. on ABC. It's Mariah Carey night, but thankfully, none of them are dancing to All I Want for Christmas Is You. It's just a bit too early for that. The Voice at 8 on NBC, part 6 of the Blind Auditions. The 24th season premiere of NCIS at 8 on CBS. The series premiere of NCIS New York at 9 p.m. on CBS. LL Cool J returns as his NCIS Los Angeles character, Sam Hanna. to lead a team in New York. Scott Kahn is his new partner, and Flashdance 80s actress Jennifer Beals is their boss. The third season premiere of NCIS Origins at 10 on CBS. The stand-up special Mojo Brooks, I Know You Lyin' on Netflix. Tonight's schedule also includes Best Medicine at 8 p.m., Doc at 9, and RJ Decker at 10 p.m.
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2: Just remember, you can do anything you set your mind to, but it takes action, perseverance, and facing your fears. That's from X-Files actress Gillian Anderson. Have a great day, everyone. And remember to be kind.
4: We will, Cindy. Thank you. Coming up on 9:47, it's 51 degrees, looking for a high of 62. And it's going to be quite chilly tonight. But actually, looking ahead, you know, 67 tomorrow, 73 by Thursday. Going to be nice first half of the weekend, too. So we shall take that. All right. Tomorrow on the show, the game, good enough. You don't have to be actually spot on to win. And we'll have more Peace, Love, and Pumpkin tickets for you as that opens up on Friday at Bethel Woods. So make sure you hang for that. I want to thank all our sponsors for the show today. Please stop in and see them. 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Lounge, which gave us Tracy Trace from CrossFit Mid-Hudson, reminding us to stay hydrated, easy in summer, not so easy in the cooler months where your body's telling you, your brain's saying, nah, you're good. Your body's like, yo, where's the water? So make sure you stay hydrated, all right? 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Yo, where's the water? William A. Smith & Son Insurance will have bad dad jokes today at 3:20 and 6:20. 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You can sign up right on the app. Jenna's up next with a work day. Jeff Stevens with Ride Home. And tonight on Q92, it's Delilah. Thanks for listening. We hope something good happens to you today. Like $1,000, the work day payday, 12 minutes away. 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

0: Feeling good with Q92? You know the cash is back. Your chance to win $1,000 an hour. And I'm curious, Nina, what would you do with the money?
1: Well, I'd like to go on a road trip, but at this point, that would probably just barely cover the gas.
0: No.
1: Yeah, that's what I would do. I would go on a little road trip for a few days.
0: Road trip sounds amazing. Your chance to win that cash every hour. Hang out

0: 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It is Black Cat Awareness Month, which is perfect for October and Halloween and whatnot. But you got a great cat story, Sarah. What happened?
1: My cat got stuck in the rain.
0: Oh.
1: He just came in completely soaking
0: And
1: then wanting to cuddle. It was funny. But cute.
0: Funny and cute and probably wet. Yes, we can cuddle with a nice fluffy towel.
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0: And for adults with type 2 diabetes and known heart disease, Jardiance can lower the risk of cardiovascular death, too. 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

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Keeping the workday moving, one song at a time. Here with me, Jana. Thanks for enjoying the variety with John Legend.

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0: 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We continue with your chance to win $1,000 an hour. You could be our next winner, just like her.
1: 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I've entered this so many times.
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Q92, the 80s to now. And just like that, you're into your Tuesday afternoon, just past 12 o'clock. Variety this hour, I got you. Taylor Swift is coming up after Cyndi Lauper. There's Time After Time.

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1: 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Here's Gautier.
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0: Cause I gotta have faith. 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I gotta have faith, faith, faith.
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It's Q92, and you can find us on Facebook at Q92. I love how they took, like, that thing we used to do when we were kids, and you're pulling the petals off of a flower, like, he loves me, he loves me not. And then you turn it into this great modern pop song, and it still makes you feel like a kid. Justin Bieber, here's Daisies. By the way, I would just pick another flower.

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1: This is Q92 with the 80s to now. Having options is a beautiful thing, and I know we all have options when it comes to just about anything these days. You can get the high-end brand, you can get the low, no-name generic brand, but what is the one thing that you are going to always splurge on?
2: So I unapologetically, this sounds lame, but I totally splurge on health supplements, like really expensive like stuff.
1: Yeah.
2: Every single week I'll get like weird remedies for this, that, and the other, and they're really expensive, and I don't care.
1: Well, when it comes to like my supplements, like my dailies, not my weird remedies, but like the stuff I take every day. Oh, yeah, I'm with you. Like, it's like you get what you pay for.
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Well, she crashed, in a good way, the SNL monologue for Dakota Johnson over the weekend on Saturday Night Live. 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
1: I'm Jeff Stevens. 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Do you have a dumb rule where you work? Something that's like, oh, come on, you guys. Let me know.

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1: Sabrina Carpenter on your Tuesday afternoon. I'm Jeff Stevens. Always love when you hit me up on the talkback mic on the iHeartRadio app, and this is a fun one. Steve, do you have any dumb rules where you work? You don't have to say where you work, but are there any dumb rules there?
2: Yeah, the dumb rule in my work is that you can't leave your lunch or food in the company's refrigerating room anymore. Huh. Because even writing your name down on it, people still steal food. So HR just said, like, you know what, screw it. Nobody can use it. We're just going to use it for, like, general stuff like water.
1: Wow, so only water in the work fridge.
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4: 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Why, Office Lunch Wednesday, of course. 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
1: I'm Jeff Stevens. 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
2: It's Chris Marino and the bad dad joke of the day.
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Q92, the Hudson Valley's 80s to now. I'm Jeff Stevens. 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Again, you don't have to tell me where you work. What's your dumb rule where you work?

0: The Hudson Valley's 80s to now, Q92. Men at Work and Down Under here on your Tuesday afternoon, October 6th. I'm Jeff Stevens. All right, Eric, what's the dumb rule where you work?
1: What's the dumb rule at work?
0: Yeah.
1: They only let one person go to the bathroom at a time.
0: One person at a time? All right. Yeah, that seems kind of silly. Now, somebody just hit me up on my Instagram, which is at Jeff Stevens 80s. This says my former job had a rule. You were not able to use the bathroom in the first 30 minutes of work because you literally just came from home. And I think it was because certain men would abuse it by taking a 30-minute break to the bathroom before even starting work.
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2: I'm going on during this time. I fear there's no one to save me. This all or nothing really got away. You're driving me crazy.

0: Q92, the Hudson Valley's 80s to now. Louis Capaldi, that is someone you loved. I'm Jeff Stevens. Well, your bathroom isn't just a place to get ready anymore. It's becoming a personal retreat. There's a new report that found that half of homeowners spend more time in their bathrooms after a renovation, with many designing the space around relaxation and self-care. Bigger showers are one of the biggest trends, along with double vanities, soaking tubs, rainfall shower heads, even steam showers and saunas. Many homeowners are also upgrading their lighting with more natural light, dimmer switches and adjustable mirrors, stuff like that, turning a once functional room into a calming escape from everyday stress.
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The Hudson Valley's 80s to now, Q92. Another chance to win $1,000. We are just getting rolling with the Workday Payday. It is coming up with the keyword at 5 o'clock. 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

0: myself. 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Justin Bieber on your Tuesday, October 6th. I'm Jeff Stevens with some good news about an honest person. I need some good news, baby. Feels like the world's going crazy. Give me some good news, baby. Give it to me. Give it to me. Imagine finding a bag full of cash on top of an ATM that thankfully ended up in the right hands thanks to an honest stranger. 37-year-old man discovered a bag stuffed with cash while visiting the ATM and immediately started trying to figure out who it belonged to. After checking with a nearby business whose information appeared on one of the bags, the man called 911 and turned everything over to the police. Now, the officers counted the money in the bag. It totaled $128,514, along with another bag, which had some checks in it. Investigators eventually determined the money belonged to Bank of America. It had accidentally been left behind by workers servicing the ATM, so police praised the person, who happened to be a barber, by the way, for returning every dollar, saying his decision was a reminder there are plenty of people out there who simply want to do the right thing.
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1: I'm Jeff Stevens. 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

I'm Jeff Stevens, and Q92 invites you to join us and the Hudson Valley Renegades for the second annual Big Apples Fest, Saturday, October 17th at Heritage Financial Park. 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

Q92, the Hudson Valley's 80s to now. I'm Jeff Stevens. Well, we just got through week four, basically the first month of the NFL football season. Are you a superstitious football fan, or does none of that stuff make any sense to you? Actually, a lot of football fans are superstitious. I'll tell you more coming up in about 8 minutes.

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friend. 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
1: Hi, Harriet.
2: Hi.
1: What can
2: How
1: I do
2: are
1: for you?
2: You?
1: I'm good. What can I do for you tonight?
2: Yes, I would like to request a song to my boyfriend.
1: What's his name?
2: Perry.
1: Tell me about Perry.
2: Oh, he's just a good guy. He listens to me when I need him to. Right now, he's in school a lot and very busy, so we don't get to see each other. He the one has me listening to you.
1: So what's Perry studying in school?
2: Architect.
1: Ooh, good for him.
2: Yeah.
1: So now, is this somebody that you would like to, I don't know, perhaps design a home?
2: Oh, maybe.
1: He's going to be an architect. He could drop some plans that would maybe include, I don't know, your closet
2: maybe.
1: And his?
2: Oh, I don't know how far it's going to go, but maybe.
1: Well, has he got the qualities you would desire in somebody who would, say, draw up a home for the two of you?
2: Oh, yes.
1: Oh,
2: very
1: yeah.
2: much so.
1: Oh,
2: very
1: yeah.
2: much. He's a good person. He's sweet. I said even if we never make it, he's somebody that I'll always remember. He's a good guy. He has me listening to you every night when I go to bed. He goes to bed with you. So,
1: and
2: it's a
1: see,
2: good show.
1: I'm probably the only woman that you won't be upset about that he goes to bed with.
2: Yeah, maybe.
1: All right. You have a good night, honey.
2: You too, Delilah.

on Q92. Tonight's Delilah's Dilemma is from a young woman in her 30s, a graduate student who has fallen in love with a young man and they want to get married. But her mother is not blessing the union, won't even speak to her. And Simran, since she won't speak to you, you have no idea, or at least you didn't share it in your letter, why she is objecting to this. Is it a cultural thing? And I'm guessing that it is. Is it that you didn't approach her, or your fiance didn't approach her and ask her permission first? That could be the issue. Or I don't know why she has turned her back on you. And since she's not speaking to you, it's very hard for you to find that out. However, in your letter, you say that your mom raised you and your four younger siblings. Aha! So there is where you go to get the answers. Talk to your four younger siblings and ask them to ask your mother why she's being hard-hearted. And once you can discern what that issue is, then you'll know better how to approach it. I would not suggest showing up on her doorstep with your fiance. I tried that a long time ago when my parents disowned me and turned their back on me, and it turned very violent very quickly. So I would not suggest that. But I would suggest finding out from your siblings why mom is upset and then seeing if there is a way you can approach it. Beyond that, Simran, you're 35. You are not a child, and you are in love. And sometimes we have to make really tough choices in life. And sometimes saying yes to one situation means that we are saying no to another. And sadly, that is true. Especially when it comes to cultural decisions or religious decisions. Sometimes saying yes to what you know is right means that you expect or understand others will reject you. And that's something only you can decide if that's right for you. Good luck and God bless you.

0: Q92. Evelyn, what can I do for you tonight?
1: There's this boy I like. His name is Brayden, and I've liked him for about 5 months, and I don't know, this crush just feels different, and he looks at me a lot, and we make eye contact a lot, but I don't know if I should talk to him or what I should do.
0: How old are you?
1: I'm 15.
0: Do your folks allow you to have a date or a special someone, or are they old-fashioned like me and I don't allow my 15-year-old to date yet?
1: They'll allow it.
0: So they will allow you to have a special sweetheart, but how is that ever going to happen if he doesn't have a clue that you are crushing on him?
1: Well, he does know because he was on my brother's baseball team and they found out that I liked him, but I get nervous to talk to him and I don't know what I should do.
0: Well, how about just work on a good solid friendship and see where it goes from there?
1: Yeah.
0: If that blossoms into more, then good for you.
1: Yeah.
0: All right. Let me play a song for you. What's his name again? Brayden?
1: Brayden, yeah.
0: All right. I'll play a good song for you. Thank you for calling. Thank you for letting me be a part of your night.
1: Thank you.